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0: 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Like your second coffee of the day, but louder and with fewer regrets.
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1: Wow! Thank you, baby girl. Good morning and happy Monday, all you fine folks of the First Coast. Beautiful day to start your week, and I am here for it. Coming up at 7:30, going to give you an hour commercial-free. 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You're going to love it.

X99.5, we are Jacksonville's new alternative. My name is Tank. Great to see you guys. Thanks for joining us. Hope you're having a great Monday, just like I am. I've got some new music for you now from Dominic Fike. It's called Baby Doll on X99.5.

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1: On I-95, there's a crash going on heading northbound at the ramp to Butler Boulevard, and that off-ramp is blocked. Road rangers are on the scene to help out. On I-10 eastbound, that looks good, and no problems on the east or west beltways. That's traffic. I'm Beverly Bentley Steele.
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X99.5, Jacksonville's new alternative. Good morning, it's Tank. I was just sitting here thinking about the last two concerts that I've been to. Peppa Pig in concert and the Princess concert. Those are the last two that I've been to. They're both pretty good.

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1: There's a broken down car on the West Beltway northbound at the ramp from Wilson Boulevard. That's on the left shoulder. JTB is heavy heading eastbound from Hodges to San Pablo. And I-10 eastbound is sluggish at Cassett. On I-95 northbound, that looks good. That's traffic. I'm Beverly Bentley Steele.
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2: On I-95 northbound, it's slow from Bay Meadows to Butler. On I-10 eastbound, that's slow from Lane to just past Cassett. And it's busy on JTV eastbound between Hodges to San Pablo. That's traffic. I'm Beverly Bentley Steele.
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It's Tank with some music from Goo Goo Dolls, which comes from probably, maybe, possibly the saddest movie of all time. Just unnecessarily sad. 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
2: On the East Beltway, there's a wreck northbound at Heckscher Drive on the right shoulder. A broken down car, the MLK Parkway southbound past First Street, that has the right lane blocked and road rangers are on the scene. A broken down car in St. Augustine on I-95 northbound past International Golf Parkway. And I-10 eastbound is slow past Cassett. That's traffic. I'm Beverly Bentley Steele.
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2: 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That is your concert cash code. 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

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It's Tank. It's great to see you. Thanks for joining us. A sheriff in, I believe it's North Carolina somewhere, wants to use a robot for hostage negotiations, and it's a little humanoid robot. Now, I don't encourage this, but I believe the outcome is going to be a lot of robots getting shot up.

Max 99.5. We are Jacksonville's new alternative. Good morning. It's Tank. It's great to see you. Thanks for joining us. Appreciate you. And San Francisco, they're trying to be a little bit more like Amsterdam, not with the red light district, but with the cannabis cafes. You know, they'll be selling pot brownies, pot cookies, allow you to toke up right there on site. It's also going to be a good place to get away from all the other drugs that the people out on the sidewalk are doing.

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X99.5, Jacksonville's new alternative. Good morning, it's Tank. About 4,000 years ago, right? This is archaeological stuff. Let's get into it. Apparently, you know, they used to write stuff back and forth to each other using clay tablets and like Mesopotamia and stuff like that. So a boy was away at school, apparently, and he sent his mother a clay tablet complaining about the clothes that she had made for him. They weren't cool enough. Mom, why didn't you make me Air Ezekiels?

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X99.5, Jacksonville's new alternative. Good morning, it's Tank. There is another wildfire in California. This one, apparently, it looks like, according to the story, it's kind of contained. It's more of a brush fire. And it started by electric power lines being down. And they got it under control, I guess. But apparently, while they were having the helicopters come and drop water on the area, a drone hit one of the helicopters. Now, a drone can be a very useful tool, but if you put it in the hands of an idiot, just like anything else, it becomes the tool of an idiot.

X99.5, Jacksonville's new alternative. Good morning. It's Tank. This lady on Hulu, she's got a new documentary coming out. Apparently, she found out she is Charles Manson's granddaughter. That's a 23andMe you don't want to get, right? Yeah, apparently, her name is Sophia Maddox. And the name of her documentary is My Grandfather, Charles Manson. Now, Charles Manson is a psychopath, was a psychopath. He's no longer alive. So this should be a pretty interesting watch, you know. Maybe you could call your grandpa and ask him if he started any cults back in the day.

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1: There's a broken down car in Argyle Forest. On the West Beltway southbound between Blanding and Roosevelt, that's on the right shoulder of the road. And on I-95 northbound, that's slow just past Emerson. And I-10 eastbound looks good. That's traffic. I'm Beverly Bentley Steele.
0: 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Really, the only thing newer in Jax is another apartment complex named after palm trees. 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

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How you doing? It's Tank. It's great to see you. It looks like even though the Adventure Landing is dead, that ground is not. They broke ground on a new mixed-use development site over there. And they ain't got a water slide. I don't care.

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1: There's a broken down car in the West Beltway southbound at the ramp to Wilson Boulevard. The right lane of the off ramp is blocked. And a broken down car in the West Beltway northbound at the ramp to Roosevelt with the right lane of the off ramp blocked there. Broken down car 95 southbound before Park Street. And in St. Augustine, a crash 95 southbound at the ramp to International Golf Parkway. That's traffic. I'm Beverly Bentley Steele.
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1: 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It's what they do. And this is one of my favorite songs by them. It's Love Hurts. 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

X99.5, Jacksonville's new alternative. It's Tank. 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

X99.5, Jacksonville's new alternative. It's Tank. Things went nuts in Thailand. Apparently, somebody mailed the Meta offices. That's the Instagram, Facebook company. Somebody mailed them a box with a live squirrel in it. And the thing got out and started causing havoc everywhere. They finally did get it back in order. But while they were doing that, Meta decided that it was perfectly okay for people to use your reels and your pictures in AI. You have to change the settings yourself. Go to the settings of your Instagram or your Facebook to make sure that people can't use your likenesses in their AI.

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X99.5, Jacksonville's new alternative. Good morning. It's Tank. Pretty scary moments in Colorado for this 18-year-old. She was stuck in a missile silo. Apparently, her and some friends went to kind of explore this abandoned silo. They were able to get out, but she could not figure out how to use the ladder.

0: 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What's up?
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1: My tab, Jason. I'm worried there's a lot more in there than just H and 2 and O.
2: Well, yeah. In Jacksonville, we have some of the hardest water in Florida. There's calcium carbonate in there and magnesium sulfate and...
1: I'm sorry, calcium... 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
2: South side into downtown I-95 northbound. You're looking at least 15 minutes from the Beltway up to I-10. I-95 southbound, we still have a crash at County Road 210 blocking the left lane and causing slowdowns to stretch back to before State Route 9B. From the traffic center, I'm Brian Middleton.
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2: Leaving Ocean Way, heading to the south side, east Beltway southbound, a 19-minute ride from Heckscher down to JTB. And St. John's County drivers, I-95 southbound. We still have a crash at County Road 210 blocking the left lane. A broken down car before County Road 210 in the center lane. Right now, it's causing delays to stretch back for over 6 miles. From the traffic center, I'm Brian Middleton.
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1: Parking lot kind of drive, I-95 southbound down in St. Johns County this afternoon, mainly from an earlier crash at County Road 210 that's still blocking the left lane. Delays are stretching back for over 7 miles. JTB westbound, we have a crash as you're approaching Kernan. FDOT says it is blocking the right lane. From the traffic center, I'm Brian Middleton.
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1: Parking lot on a drive, I-95 southbound down in St. Johns County this afternoon, mainly from an earlier crash at County Road 210 that's still blocking the left lane. Delays are stretching back for over 7 miles. JTB westbound, we have a crash as you're approaching Kernan. FDOT says it is blocking the right lane. From the traffic center, I'm Brian Middleton.
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0: X99.5 traffic from the Strata Air Conditioning and Heating Traffic Center.
1: Oceanway to the south side, east Beltway southbound. You're looking at least 11 minutes to get from Heckscher down to Butler. As you leave downtown and make your way to the south side, I-95 southbound, less than 15 minutes to get between the Fuller Warren and the Beltway. From the Traffic Center, I'm Brian Middleton.
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5: 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We're offering a handful of motivated individuals the opportunity to attend our workshop right here in Jacksonville for free. 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